loves three. 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

She's a lady, she's got time. 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

0: everybody.
1: 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How about another hand for the Lamont Cranston Band? All right. They wouldn't tell you, but I want to let you know they have a new album out that my brother Steve helped produce, and it's on Waterhouse Records, so check it out, because I think they're great. The other thing I wanted to tell you is that we are being recorded tonight for broadcast all over the country on the King Biscuit Flower Hour. So be on your best behavior. You know I picked the right city for that.

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I come home one Friday, had to tell the landlady I done lost my job. She said, that don't confront me, long as I get my money next Friday. Now next Friday I come, I didn't get the rent, and out the door I went.

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I come home one particular evening. The landlady said, you got the rent money yet? I

I say, but I'm tired. I've been walking all day. She said, that don't confront me. Long as I get my money next Friday. Now next Friday I come out in Atherin, and out the door I went.

That's my wife. He come out of the house. I can see his face. I know there was no. He said, I don't know, man. She kind of funny, you know. I said, I know. Everybody funny.

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1: What we've got here is failure to communicate. Some men you just can't reach. So you get what we had here last week, which is the way he wants it. Well, he gets it.

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1: What are they doing in heaven today? I don't know, boy, but it's my business to stay here and sing about it. Sing about it. Sing about it. Sing about it.